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1: Michael Bonaconti from Ludlow, Massachusetts. My wife Heather found Martini in the Morning years before I did, and somewhere along the way, she brought me along for the ride. Now, I'm an Elvis guy, a serious Elvis guy. So Frank, Dino, Ella, and the Great American Songbook weren't exactly my natural habitat. Let's just say Heather had to ease me out of Graceland. But somewhere along the way, her music became ours. Now Martini in the Morning is part of some of our favorite moments. Cooking together in the kitchen, or sitting on the front porch playing cribbage, talking and listening to the birds. This music makes ordinary moments feel a little more romantic, a little more timeless, and somehow just better. So Heather may have brought Sinatra into an Elvis household, but 20 years later, I get it. Happy 20th anniversary to Brad, Miriam, and the entire Martini in the Morning family.
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Frank Sinatra, Sinatra and Six, the most Sinatra allowed by law. 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
1: 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Nothing but the best in jazz.

them that's not shall lose. So the Bible said, and it still is news. 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

ladies and gentlemen. Thank you. 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

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Where else will we celebrate the 20th anniversary of Martini in the Morning but at Catalina Jazz Club in Hollywood? Nothing but the best in jazz.

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Lena Horne, Stormy Weather on MartiniInTheMorning.com. Boy, they've sure had that Hawaii and Southern California from tropical storms. Hey, we got a Michael Bublé double play coming up. Yesterday, he celebrated his 51st birthday. Michael Bublé next on the official station of the Bublé Nation, MartiniInTheMorning.com.

your street. Big top 40 hit for young Olivia Rodrigo, Michael Bublé with the BBC Concert Orchestra Driver's License on Martini in the Morning. Nat King Cole, the Pussycat Dolls. Of course, at 6 a.m. Pacific, Sinatra at 6 is coming up. Nat King Cole's next.

Barry Manilow, a song that was started with Johnny Mercer, started working on that song before he passed away. Mrs. Mercer gave Barry Manilow a bunch of unfinished songs that Johnny Mercer had been working on up to his death. And Barry Manilow finished that one when October goes. Not quite here yet. In fact, between now and the 1st of October, we got a big party. Big celebration, our 20th anniversary party coming up at Catalina's Jazz Club in Hollywood. Click the link on the front page of our website to get your tickets or go to catalinajazzclub.com.

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they started swinging to and fro. They didn't know just what to use. This is how the blues

0: another thing, Daddy.
1: What's that?
0: And from the jail, they came away, harbored down, haunted frail.
1: Oh, she was a frantic chick.
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1: And they play that.

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More music coming up. Diana Krall, Tony Bennett with John Mayer, Joni Mitchell, and more on the way.

0: Yes, sir.
1: Come on, let's have a drink.
0: Do you insist?
1: It's 2:45. There's no one in the place except you and me. Set him up, Joe. You know, John, I got a little story that you ought to know. Wait till you hear about this. We're drinking, my friend, to the end of a brief episode. I'm telling you, that's what happened. Make it one for my baby and one more for the road. Here's to you.
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0: 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That's how it goes. John, I know you're getting very anxious to close.
1: You don't know me well enough.

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Coming up, he was an actor, a comedian, a band leader, and just a really talented trumpet player and singer. 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

Jamie Cullum on martiniinthemorning.com. If I ruled the world. Nat King Cole, Ray Charles, Broadway star Joseph Leo Murray, and more coming up.

I should go without sleeping. 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Funny how sheep

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Wouldn't you like to have fun, fun, fun? 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
1: Good morning.
0: Mother Mary, let's see your hand. Oh, it was on your wrist.
1: No, it's beyond my wrist, it's like right here.
0: On your arm.
1: Pretty bad gash.
0: Mother Mary was getting out of bed a little too fast. And tumbled over two mornings ago. And, three. Two?
1: I want to tell you, this guy, this doctor over at Urgent Care, I mean, he's wonderful and I love him, but he's a masochist. Mm. I said, you're going to give me stitches or you're going to at least freeze it? Of course I'm going to freeze it. He took a needle and stuck that needle into my arm. I thought I was going to die. Mm-hmm. I let out such a scream. He didn't stop. He kept going and going and by the time he was finished, I thought I was going to pass out again. That's how much pain there was.
0: You know,
1: can you imagine?
0: Getting stitches is no fun. You know, I've had to have it twice in my nose because of bad habits when I was young. Too much sun. And imagine getting shots in your nose.
1: It couldn't be worse than what I had. Could not be worse. So let's move on. We don't want to talk about things like this.
0: We don't?
1: No, we do not.
0: All right. Good morning. It's Martini in the Morning, celebrating 20 years of the greatest songs ever written online, around the clock, and around the world just for you. Got a Michael Bublé double play coming up. Frank Sinatra on the way. And let's see. Well, let's check the weather. Al the engineer texted me. He'd been at lunch.
1: Terrible humidity.
0: Well, because you're getting all that the warm weather you're getting is from that tropical storm.
1: Horrible.
0: Yeah, I heard, and he said it was the feels like temperature. I think it was at lunch at that famous restaurant on Ventura Boulevard.
1: Famous restaurant?
0: Casa Vega.
1: Oh.
0: Very famous.
1: Okay.
0: Very famous. It was in the movie. It's been in several movies, but
1: if you like Mexican food, it's famous.
0: Well, most people do.
1: That's good.
0: Only freaks don't like Mexican food.
1: So move on. So what's your point?
0: Are you saying you're freaky?
1: What is your point with Al?
0: Al said he stepped out of the restaurant after having a couple of cocktails, and he said it was 103 degrees.
1: Yes, and the humidity probably was 140.
0: I mean, that's an unusual thing. Southern California, you're in the desert, and you never, never get humidity.
1: No. So, this is horrible. It's just horrible.
0: I mean, the closest that Southern California gets to humidity, when you get fog, the dew point goes up and the humidity.
1: Yeah, but you never feel
0: but
1: it.
0: But it's not hot. It's not hot then. And this is weird weather. Sunny and 77, the current temperature.
1: How is my dear friend Al? I've never heard from him. I could be dead and he wouldn't even say hello. How's that? Never heard a word from him. He's like you. He didn't give a shit.
0: Are you what? Don't say that.
1: Nothing. Yeah.
0: Kyle Wesley's going to have a problem with
1: good.
0: The food
1: we
0: jar.
1: Need the money. Yeah.
0: Anyway, Al the engineer is talking about coming to Boise and sometime this fall.
1: Why?
0: He and Roger Cortez, our videographer, are going to get in Al's Tesla, and I think come for the grand opening. We have a Capitol Grill opening in Meridian.
1: They'd schlep all the way there for a restaurant.
0: Well,
1: the
0: yep.
1: Two girls, boy, they really eat well.
0: They do eat well. Sunny, 77 degrees right now, Mother Mary's neighborhood, Encino, California. Some clouds this morning making way for mostly sunny skies this afternoon. High 97 degrees. I wonder if I don't know how to look at the humidity here. Clear tonight down to 71. Tomorrow sunny and 93 in Encino, California. Different weather in Southampton, Ontario, Canada. Pat O'Connor, thank you for checking in from the shores of Lake Huron. Mostly sunny sky, 68 degrees right now. Partly cloudy, high 69 today. Clear tonight down to 58. Tomorrow sunny with a high near 70 here in Boise, Idaho. Sunny, chilly. Went out and watered the plants this morning because it's going to get hot today. 43 degrees right now.
1: Hmm.
0: Hmm. Lots of sunshine, warming up to 78 today. Clear tonight down to 51. Sunny tomorrow and a high of 84 degrees. Setting. Oh, that's weird. Is this right? Wait.
1: You can't talk to yourself when you're on the radio.
0: Yeah, I can't. 48. 48 the current temperature. I'm sorry. Looking at the wrong screen. With a high of 88 today. I was thinking I went out and watered the plants because it's going to get back up to around 90. 88 the high today. 83 tomorrow. All right. Got that straightened out. 7:18 in the West. It's Martini in the Morning. Frank Sinatra next.

7:30 in the West, country star Susie Boggess, an album that Ray Benson of the group Asleep at the Wheel produced. It's called Swing, and comes Love on Martini in the Morning. Comes a Michael Bublé double play. He turned 51 yesterday, and he's coming up next on the official station of the Bublé Nation, martiniinthemorning.com.

0: One of yesterday's birthdays, Michael Bublé, turned 51 yesterday. I was thinking he was like 48 or 49, but time flies when you're having fun.
1: There's a difference between 48, 49, 51.
0: Well, yeah. 50's kind of a, you know...
1: benchmark.
0: Yeah. Michael, it was not only Michael's birthday. My younger brother, Eric, who lives near Portland, Oregon, Eric turned 62. My dad turned 93 yesterday.
1: Your dad's still with us. Mm-hmm. Oh,

0: You
1: when was the last time you saw him?
0: We were there for his 90th birthday.
1: And how old is he going to be?
0: 93.
1: And you haven't seen him in 2 years?
0: 3.
1: Go figure out this family.
0: He kind of swept us out.
1: So you don't like him anymore?
0: No, it's not that I don't like him. I talk to him every chance I get, but he reached a point in his life and changed certain things and remarried and didn't want to have a whole
1: life. How long ago did he remarry?
0: Oh, 20, longer than that, 30 years ago.
1: So whatever changes he made in 20 years.
0: He made very drastic changes when he made them.
1: Did it have anything to do with his children?
0: Very little.
1: Okay, so why are you angry?
0: I'm not angry.
1: Or hurt, or whatever you want to call it. Maybe you haven't seen your father in 2 years.
0: He just changed his life and didn't really have a whole lot to do with the family. One time when they still lived in Salinas, where I grew up, we took the kids over to see him and his then new wife, and it became very apparent with the amount of if the kids touched the coffee table, for instance, she had her can of Pledge.
1: The second wife.
0: She had her can of Pledge, you know.
1: Following him around. I get it.
0: Yeah. Yep, okay. Pretty much. And then it just go. Anyway. The gifts that we'd given my dad over the years, he gave back to us at that point. Like I
1: don't know what that means.
0: My dad was a big 49ers fan. By the way, the 49ers and the Rams played this afternoon.
1: Oh, goody.
0: They play from Melbourne, Australia.
1: Why are they there?
0: NFL.
1: Is it part of the league here?
0: No.
1: Special game.
0: The NFL is like spreading the gospel of American football. I think they played a game last year in Brazil, and they play in Europe now. And so, anyway. My dad was a rabid 49ers fan, and I gave my brother who gave him that? One of us, I forgot who gave it to him. It was a picture of a famous catch that got the 49ers a championship or something. It was called The Catch, and it was a beautiful numbered picture and painting and all that. Anyway, he was a prized possession of my dad's. And at some point, he said, I don't do this anymore. I don't follow football. I don't watch television. And one of you kids can have this. He just gave it away.
1: Oh, he didn't give it to any of you guys?
0: Yeah. He offered it to us.
1: You didn't want it?
0: Oh, no. I love it. I think my brother has it now. But
1: well, it's his prerogative. He lost interest.
0: The point is, right, and he lost interest in his family as well. So
1: that's a whole different story. Yeah.
0: Anyway, it was my dad and my brother's birthday yesterday. Day before
1: Happy
0: that,
1: birthday, you too.
0: The day before that, our daughter Callie turned 45, and her dad, my Karen's ex, first husband, it was his birthday. The day before
1: Did
0: yesterday.
1: You send him a card?
0: No.
1: Okay.
0: No.
1: You sent him a golf ball?
0: No. He quit golfing. He had he damaged his hips so much, he had to have a dual hip replacement. He damaged his hips from golfing. And after the hip replacement, he just gave it up. Doesn't play anymore.
1: You know, it's sad when I think about it, you know, golfing, because I was a golfer. It's not to be able to golf again is terrible if you are a golfer. It's something that you absolutely miss.
0: Yeah, it's more than a hobby. It's it's a kind of
1: life,
0: lifestyle. Yeah. All right, 7:43 in the West, 17 before 8 a.m. Pacific time. Went to our son-in-law and our daughter and son-in-law's house for the kickoff game last night, a rematch of last year's Super Bowl, the New England Patriots visiting the Seattle Seahawks. Ben, our son-in-law, is a dyed-in-the-wool Seahawks fan, and the Seahawks managed to pull out a victory in the opening game for the season. So that was fun. And tonight, 49ers and the Rams tee off.
1: Your mic just went out. I'm sorry, what?
0: Well, it went off, only went out for you. Everybody else could hear me, and that was...
1: But I couldn't hear you. I'm saying, I asked you what you said.
0: I know. The 49ers and the Rams play tonight in Melbourne, okay. Australia. Actually, late this afternoon. But
1: is
0: I'll
1: that part of the league, or is that a special game?
0: It's the NFL. It's part of the NFL, part of the season, but they're playing it in Melbourne, Australia. I'll be watching it on Netflix on my phone because I'll be at Grandson Cole's football game in Meridian, Idaho. This afternoon. So, anyway, football season is back. Dean Martin coming up, Carol Welsman, Bobby Darin, Diana Krall, and a whole lot more on Martini in the Morning. Something you want to hear, use a request link under the Connect tab at martiniinthemorning.com.

that's a moaning. Bells will ring, ting. I think I got my shorts on backwards. Yeah?

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When you walk, I said, walk in a dream. But you know, you're not dreaming, Signore. Tony Martin, I'll break his legs.

Just past 8 a.m. on the west coast of the United States, it's martiniinthemorning.com celebrating 20 years, playing the greatest songs ever written online around the clock and around the world, just for you. Actor, singer, great trumpet player, Jack Sheldon coming up, Sting on the way, Steven Eady, Lady Gaga, and a whole lot more coming up on Martini in the Morning.

0: I like her, Lady Gaga on martiniinthemorning.com. Her and she did two albums with Tony Bennett a few years ago. They did Cheek
1: to Cheek.
0: Wait. You just came unmuted. Why? Hang on. Your connection. Wait, hang on. Whatever it was that. Well, it says it's connected. Hang on. Let's try it again. Talk to me. No, it's not working. We've had some technical issues overnight. In fact, I got a note from Joe Bonavolo in Beaumont, California. Joe said that, in fact, I had the same experience. I just tried our signal on the Streams player on my iPhone, and it's still screwed up. Seems like some residual cobwebs in the system after the whatever happened overnight. So we will look into that and probably have to reboot everything on this end here in a few minutes. In the meantime, Nat King Cole, Renee Olmsted with Italy's Patrizio Buoni, Mel Torme, Carly Simon, and so much more coming up on martiniinthemorning.com.

0: Carly Simon, time after time. That's one of the challenges of being on the internet. I could tell when I came in the studio this morning, I could tell that there have been some issues overnight. But sometimes, even after the issues are fixed, it's like they leave cobwebs in our system. So it might take a reboot at some point. But for the time being, restarted the main player, which affects the Streams app on your iPhones and iPads and so on. And we got Mother Marian back. That was weird.
1: I didn't go anywhere. I'm right here.
0: Well, your signal went somewhere. Went to hell in a handbasket. 8:42 in the West, 18 before 9 a.m. Pacific time. Joe Benevolent is often a good bellwether for whether things are working. And when I got a yay back from Joe, that meant his phone was working again. He's able to get the signal. So hopefully we'll get everybody back here in the next few minutes and try to do a reboot of the system maybe over the weekend when it's less likely to interfere with people listening. Harry Connick Jr., Nina Simone, Marvin Gaye, Bing Crosby, George's Aunt Rosemary, another Michael Bublé double play coming up, and Mother Miriam is in her broadcast boudoir in Southern California. Do you have any big plans today?
2: No.
0: Wait, something's not right. Pull your microphone over close to you.
1: If it was any closer, it would be in my mouth.
0: No, you're about 3 inches, okay. 4 inches away.
1: Yeah, so.
0: So it's working. Okay, good. No big plans?
1: Oh, I have tremendous plans. Oh, are you kidding?
0: Absolutely. Take a nap.
1: I can't wait till 9 o'clock when we're off the air. Live off the air, I mean. Yeah, I got all these things to do.
0: Yeah, hopefully we won't go off the air.
1: Yeah.
0: In reality, let's see. Chuck Gurdon checks in from Linwood, Washington. Wonder if he's a Seattle Seahawks fan. He lives.
1: Why do you care?
0: Because they played last night and they despite the fact their starting quarterback got hurt, they managed to pull out a victory with their backup quarterback.
1: Wow! How about those Dodgers?
0: What are they doing?
1: I have no idea.
0: We watched a little bit of a Dodgers game a few days. I like watching Ohtani. I like it when he pitches. And
1: I thought he's not playing right now. Isn't he injured?
0: Oh,
1: am I thinking
0: don't know.
1: About the Korean guy?
0: Japanese guy?
1: Yeah, isn't that who?
0: I think they've got several Asian guys playing on the team.
1: Really a big star.
0: Ohtani's a big star. I don't know. We watched the game a couple of weeks ago, and he was playing. I don't think he hit a home run, but boy, that guy can hit. He can pitch. Just amazing. Chuck, I don't know if you're a Seattle Seahawks fan, but I don't know if he is. He's from Houston, and even the Houston area, he was actually in Sugar Land, Texas. But he was a big Giants fan, San Francisco Giants fan of baseball. I don't know about football. Mostly cloudy, 58 degrees, Linwood, Washington. Mostly cloudy, high 68 today. Partly cloudy this evening, becoming cloudy after midnight, low down at 55. Cloudy tomorrow with a high of 66 degrees in Linwood, Washington. Back to Joe Benevolent, listening in Beaumont, California. Near Palm Springs, sunny and 91 already.
1: You know, I always get these two mixed up. Jim Bisignani.
0: Bisignani, right?
1: In the hospital,
0: Rochester,
1: and we're
0: New
1: sending
0: Hampshire.
1: Our love. I always mix the two of them up. I don't know why.
0: I don't either. Maybe you're mixed up.
1: Maybe.
0: Sunny and 91 in Beaumont, California. Yep. Mostly sunny with the possibility of a shower or thunderstorm. High 97 today. Clear tonight down to 69. Tomorrow, mostly sunny. And a high of 94 in Beaumont, California. Here in Boise, Idaho, it's going to be a nice day. Warm, not hot. Mostly sunny skies right now, 58 degrees. Partly cloudy, 87 the high today. Some clouds tonight down to 56. Tomorrow sunny and a high of 83 degrees.
1: You know, I am looking forward.
0: See, your mic's goofy.
1: Well, I'm right here, so I don't know how goofy it is.
0: It's better. It's getting staticky. We need to have Al the engineer. Well, you said earlier that you haven't seen Al in a while. Maybe
1: no, I haven't.
0: Maybe tonight, today is the day to renew your friendship.
1: Okay.
0: So you're looking forward to the weekend?
1: Yeah, I'm going to see Tierney Sutton. She's doing a fabulous show at Catalina. She's doing all of Alan Bergman and his wife's music.
0: You forgot her name.
1: It's going to be a wonderful show. Marilyn.
0: Marilyn. Alan and Marilyn. Yes, they wrote lyrics for many, many great songs. Your mic, something's really wrong. We need to have Al the engineer go over and check that out. 847 to the West, Harry Connick Jr. up next.

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0: Georgette Rosemary with Bing Crosby on martiniinthemorning.com. I was never that big of a Bing Crosby fan, except for White Christmas, which I love.
1: Stand.
0: But that the songs, it's the two of them together, I love that stuff. Billy May put together a lot of it. And
1: Rosemary Clooney?
0: Yeah, Bing and Rosemary Clooney. They did a whole album of sort of travel-related songs. They're really good together. All right, it's just after 9 a.m. on the west coast of the United States. Got a Michael Bublé double play coming up on the day after his 51st birthday. It's kind of hard to believe. I was watching that video when we had Michael on the air on the old radio station in L.A. It was in 2003. We both looked like kids. I was in my 40s, I guess, and he was in his 20s. And just, I mean, he had, you know, talk about a baby face. It's martiniinthemorning.com. Got some celebrity birthdays coming up and some check-ins. First, let's see. Fred, forgot his last name, Mansfield? Maybe. Fred in Hubert, North Carolina. Was worried. He was one of the people who sounded the alarm that we're having some problems with the stream. I could tell that our streaming provider had problems overnight. Looks like it happened sometime, I don't know, 2 or 3 in the morning, West Coast time. And it looked like they had it fixed, but I think it left some cobwebs behind, and I had to reset one of our encoders, so that helped. I'll probably have to restart the whole kit and caboodle over the weekend. We'll try to do it at a time when it doesn't interrupt a lot of people. Fred, glad things are working for you in Hubert, North Carolina, where it's sunny and hot and humid. 90 the current temperature, the feels like temperature 96, sunny and that's a high for the day, 90. I have a feeling it's going to get warmer. Mostly clear tonight, down to 74 in Hubert, North Carolina. And tomorrow, partly cloudy in the morning. More clouds later in the day with the possibility of a shower or thunderstorm. High again tomorrow, 90 degrees in Hubert, North Carolina. Brett Bailey checks in from Newport Beach, California. It's, you know, that tropical storm is just turning Southern California weather on its head.
1: Yeah,
0: I mean,
1: we have the
0: see, there goes your mic again, and you're nowhere close to your mic. Speaking, I can't see it.
1: There. Did you see it?
0: Okay. I hate that.
1: Never mind.
0: Zooms in, and I can't look. There it goes again, and I couldn't see your microphone, and it was fritzing. So I was trying to see how close you were to it. I will alert Al the engineer. Maybe he can skip his gin and tonic at Casa Vega and come over and work on your microphone. How's that? So we were talking about the weather, and you were saying, I can't, you see your mic's completely unintelligible now. Try again.
1: I'm sick of hearing that. You know that?
0: I know.
1: I'm sick of hearing that.
0: We need to get you a new microphone.
1: You're not supposed to talk about that on the air. It annoys our listeners. Hello?
0: And you're an expert on that. Okay.
1: No, you're the expert. You're the one that keeps telling me that.
0: 76 degrees right now in Newport Beach, California. Sunny, high of 83 today. Partly cloudy tonight, down to 73. Partly cloudy tomorrow with a high near 80 degrees. Brett, enjoy that. Enjoy the humidity. Our friend Stuart Taylor checks in from St. Paul-sur-Tournois.
1: Hi, Stu.
0: Pas-de-Calais, France. He said, I'm showing my age, but when I lived in the Seattle area, I was a Seattle Pilots fan. It's funny, I was thinking about them last night.
1: Who's the Seattle Pilots?
0: They were the original Major League Baseball team in Seattle. They played, as Stu, correct me if I'm wrong, I think they played a place called Six Stadium? Six? S-I-C-K-S, I think. Seattle Pilots, he said they were in the American League for about 2 years. Yeah, they weren't around a whole long time. I was thinking about them last night because where the Seahawks play, There's a soccer stadium next door, and I think the baseball stadium where the current Seattle Mariners, very successful franchise, where they play. I think they're all fairly close, but I was thinking about the old Pilots. I had a couple of friends that were involved in starting that franchise. He said, nice cool day here in the Pont de Calais, putting some grill marks on some sous vide ribs tonight. We had ribs last night. Bailey's husband, Ben, is an amazing barbecue chef. He smokes his own meat and all this stuff. He's a smoker and a barbecue grill. We had some amazing ribs last night. He said, hoping the remainder of our new shower shows up tomorrow. That's right. Stu's redoing his bathroom there in France. He said, I'll be off to LAX in just 2 weeks. Man, I have a lot to get done in those 2 weeks. Hey, Stu, you don't know the half of it. What we have to get done to get ready for the show? Deep sigh. In that place in France right now, partly cloudy, 64 degrees. Partly cloudy this evening, becoming cloudy after midnight, low down to 55 tomorrow. Cloudy with occasional rain showers in the afternoon, high of 71 degrees. Got some celebrity birthdays.
1: Yes, we do.
0: Greg Mulvey from Mary Hartman, 93 years old today. Singer Danny Hutton, Three Dog Night. Man, they had some hits in the late 60s into the 70s. Joy to the World. Jeremiah was a bullfrog.
1: Move on, Brad, please.
0: Danny Hutton of Three Dog Night is 84. Actress Judy Gleason from Mad About You, 78. Actress Amy Irving, 73. Actor Sean O'Brien from the Princess Diaries films with Judy Garland, your girlfriend.
1: Julie Andrews.
0: Sean O'Brien from those movies, 63. Actor Raymond Cruz from Breaking Bad and The Closer, 62. You can see there your mic goes again.
1: I said, I think I'll call her and have lunch with her.
0: Director Guy Ritchie is 58 today.
1: Ignoring me.
0: Wasn't Guy Ritchie married to Madonna at one time?
1: I don't know. I didn't follow Madonna.
0: I think they were. Actor Jacob Young from The Bold and the Beautiful and All My Children, 47 years old today. That's pretty much. Oh, singer Ashley Moore. If you're a country fan, Ashley Moore is in the group The Pistol Annies. She's 40. If it's your birthday, happy birthday from
1: happy
0: all of
1: birthday.
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Michael Bublé, two duets from him was Cher, and before that was with Latin star Thalia. My wife says I always say her name wrong. Thalia, I think that's right. Michael Bublé on the official station of the Bublé Nation, martiniinthemorning.com. 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Tony Bennett, Linda Ronstadt, Frank Sinatra, and more coming up.

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1: Hey, my name is Valerie Livonian in Meharon, Virginia. Elliot and I discovered Martini in the Morning 20 years ago playing at a virtual jazz club on Second Life. From that point on, your station became the soundtrack to our lives. The background music while homeschooling our daughter. 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The coffee song Mondays, where we listen no matter where we are. Through the good times and the bad times, your music has been there for all of it. These lounge lizards in exile thank you from the bottom of our hearts. Happy anniversary.
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1: Hey everyone, it's Margie McNeil McIntosh, and I'm here to wish our favorite radio station, Martini in the Morning, a happy 20-year anniversary. I'm sure anyone listening will agree that this is a unique radio station with a very true-to-life host and a firecracker for a sidekick. My husband Brad and I found Martini in the Morning while we were planning a housewarming party way back in 2006, and we wanted the music to suit the crowd. This station did not disappoint, and it never has. Because of Martini in the Morning, I also had the privilege of meeting Chris Isaak after his concert here in Nova Scotia. And I gave him Martini Morning t-shirts and spoke with him about the songs Brad had played, such as Besame Mocho and Blue Moon. In a perfect world, Chris would have dropped into Martini in the Morning studio wearing the t-shirt. I've also had the privilege of wishing Martini in the Morning listeners all around the world a Happy New Year from Nova Scotia, Canada. Also, I've celebrated my father's life with the Tony Bennett song, If I Ruled the World, which I heard for the first time on Martini in the Morning. We've been enjoying so many new songs we've never heard before and new versions of the oldies. There are just too many great songs to mention. In a world that's so divided and in so many cases robotic now, Brad, you continue to bring the good old days back to us, true to life and comforting. Thank you for that. In a perfect world, we lounge lizards would enjoy 20 more years with Brad, Miriam, and their warm, welcoming company. Congratulations on your 20 years, and thank you for making a not-so-perfect world a wonderful world.
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Nothing but the best in jazz.

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1: Let me get you a...
2: Thank you so much, Jim. Everybody having a good time? Oh, good. Cool.
3: Haley Reinhart. 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
2: Jeff Goldblum. Holy moly.
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2: Play me something sweet, won't you, Jeff?
0: What?
2: Can you play me something sweet?
0: Yeah, a D, a bouncy D.
2: Okay, cool.

0: Can I call you Jeffy?
1: Oh, you can call me Jeffrey or Jeffershell Golden.
0: Well, that's so sweet of you, Jeff. Oh.
1: Sweetness is all on your side, Hillary.
0: Well, are you saying for me?
1: Oh, yeah, for you.
0: Just for me?
1: Just for you, just you.
0: For me.
2: Can you what?
0: For me.
2: For me, you.
0: Just me.
2: Yeah, just you.
0: Only me.
2: Only you.
0: You better promise.
2: I promise.
0: You said?
2: I say.

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1: Blue moon, you saw me standing alone.
0: Or today.
2: Without a dream in my heart, without a love of my own.
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It's Michael Bublé coming up next to kick off the Two Martini Lunch.

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MartiniInTheMorning.com. He writes in the style of the Great American Songbook, two originals from Tony Zucer. How I Will Say I Love You on Martini in the Morning. Frank Sinatra next.

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Barbara Euphodia Martini in the morning song her dad wrote for her mom. I had to fall in love with you. It's two martini lunch, Martini in the morning, celebrating 20 years of playing great songs just for you. Marvin Gaye on the, no, it's not Nat King Cole on the two martini lunch.

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0: You think you're funny,
1: goody,
0: huh?
1: Goody for him, goody, goody for me.
0: Goody, goody for you.
1: And I hope you're satisfied, you rascal, you.
0: That's real cheeky, Tom.

0: Yeah, I'll be fine. Just stop singing that song.
1: Tony Bennett, Lady Gaga from Cheek to Cheek. Goody Goody on martiniinthemorning.com. The music continues. Van Morrison, Louis Armstrong, Barbara Streisand, and more coming up.

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The big party is coming up Monday, September 28th at Catalina's Jazz Club in Hollywood, the site of so many events. Nights filled with music, food, and fun. And we'll do it again as we celebrate 20 years on the internet, playing these great songs performed by some of the greatest singers of all time. Celebrate with us. Tickets are on sale now. There's a link at MartiniInTheMorning.com. There are links in our social media, and you can buy your tickets at CatalinaJazzClub.com. Where else will we celebrate the 20th anniversary of Martini in the Morning but at Catalina Jazz Club in Hollywood? Nothing but the best in jazz.

so lovely, but oh, what do you do to me? I'm like an ocean wave that's bumped on the shore. I feel so absolutely stumped.

What good is melody? What good is music if it ain't possessing something sweet? Now it ain't the melody and it ain't the music. There's something else that makes this tune complete. Yeah.

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Music in the night, a dream that can be heard. Isn't it romantic? Moving shadows right.

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